those days as Peter went here and there among them all, he came down also to the saints that lived at Lydda. There he found a man named Aeneas, who had been bedridden for 8 years and was paralyzed. And Peter said to him, Aeneas, Jesus Christ heals you. Rise and make your bed. And immediately he arose. And all the residents of Lydda and Sharon saw him, and they turned to the Lord. Now there was at Joppa a disciple named Tabitha, which means gazelle. She was full of good works and acts of charity, and in those days she fell sick and died. And when they had washed her, they laid her in an upper room. Since Lydda was near Joppa, the disciples, hearing that Peter was there, sent two men to him, entreating him, "Please come to us without delay." So Peter rose and went with them, and when he had come, they took him to the upper room. All the widows stood beside him, weeping and showing tunics and other garments which she made while she was with them. But Peter put them all outside and knelt down and prayed. Then turning to the body, he said, "Tabitha, rise." And she opened her eyes, and when she saw Peter, she sat up, and he gave her his hand and lifted her up. Then calling the saints and widows, he presented her alive, and it became throughout all Joppa

At that time, Jesus went up to Jerusalem. Now there is in Jerusalem by the Sheep Gate a pool, in Hebrew called Bethesda, which has five porticos. In this lay a multitude of invalids, blind, lame, paralyzed, waiting for the moving of the water, for an angel of the Lord went down at a certain season into the pool and trampled the water. Whoever stepped in first after the trampling of the water was healed of whatever disease he had. One man was there who had been ill for 38 years. When Jesus saw him and knew that he had been lying there a long time, he said to him, "Do you want to be healed?" The sick man answered him, "Sir, I have no man to put me into the pool when the water is troubled, and while I'm going, another steps down before me." Jesus said to him, "Rise, take up your pallet and walk." And at once the man was healed, and he took up his pallet and walked. Now that day was the Sabbath. So the Jews said to the man who was cured, "It is the Sabbath, it is not lawful for you to carry your pallet." But he answered them, "The man who healed me said to me, 'Take up your pallet and walk.'" They asked him, "Who is the man who said to you, 'Take up your pallet and walk?'" Now the man who had been healed did not know who it was, for Jesus had withdrawn, as there was a crowd in the place. Afterward, Jesus found him in the temple and said to him, "See, you are well. See no more that nothing worse befall you.

Our Father, who art in heaven, hallowed be thy name. Thy kingdom come, thy will be done, on earth as it is in heaven. Give us this day our daily bread, and forgive us our trespasses, as we forgive those who trespass against us. And lead us not into temptation,

Hear, King, O Lord Jesus Christ, our God, from your holy dwelling place and from the throne of glory of your kingdom, and come to sanctify us, you who are enthroned with the Father on high and are present among us invisibly here. And with your mighty hand, grant communion of your most pure body and precious blood to us and through us to all the people. Ο Θεός ηλάστη κίνη το αμαρτωλό κλαίσον. May God be gracious to me the sinner and have mercy on me. Ο Θεός ηλάστη κίνη το αμαρτωλό κλαίσον.

blesses those who bless you and sanctifies those who put their trust in you. 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Glorify them and retain by your divine power. And forsake us not to have set our hope in you. Grant peace to your word, to your churches, to the clergy, to our civic leaders, to the armed forces and to all your people, for every good and perfect gift is from above, coming down from you, the Father of lights. To you we

this point, my beloved brothers and sisters, we will have the memorial services for Marie Ververes, 40 days, Ekaterini Patakakis, 1 year. May their memory be eternal. Let us all pray.

You trampled upon death and abolished the power of the devil, giving life to your word. Give rest to the souls of your departing servants, Marie and Ekaterini. In a place of light, in a place of green pasture, in a place of refreshment, from where pain, sorrow, and shining have fled away, as a good and loving God, forgive every sin they have committed in word, deed, or thought, for there is no one who lives and does not sin. Only you are without sin. Your righteousness is an everlasting righteousness, and your word is truth.

Jesus Christ, our God, you blessed the 5 loaves in the wilderness, and from them 5,000 men were filled. Bless now these loaves, the wheat, the wine, and oil, and multiply them in this holy church, the city, in the homes of those who celebrate today, and in your whole world, and sanctify your faithful servants who partake of them.

Καλημέρα σας. 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You remember to say Χριστός Ανέστη, Christ is risen. You remember it to say every day to your friends and to your family. Or we just passed the big feast of our church, the resurrection of our Lord, and that's it. We forget everything and we are moving for the next events that we have in the schedule of our life. The most important is when we keep that resurrection, that event, what happened for Jesus, we keep it, and for our soul and for our life, we keep that joy of the resurrection in our life, and always we are with joy. We never see Christians, real Christians, that they are depressed, sad, and stressed. Whoever is stressed, whoever is sad and depressed, that means he didn't figure out the real emotions and feelings about God and the real faith. Whoever believes in God has the hope and the joy and the love and all the good virtues. And whenever you feel that you lack these virtues, everybody has to know where is the source of this. The source always is when you are coming to receive Holy Communion, the body and blood of Jesus Christ. You are coming, and from that you receive all the good virtues. Whoever stay away, that means it's gonna be like the power when we want to watch TV and the wire is not plugged in the outlet, doesn't work. So we are the same. We are like a cut wire between us and Jesus and God. Sometimes when you have good things, can you think about who you are calling first to share that good news with you and your beloved ones? Can you bring in your mind who you are calling? Everybody has someone, right? And today I'm asking you to pray for these people, because God gave you these people to have them next to you, beside you, so you can share your joy, and always you can have compassion and the company for the sad moments of the life. The paralytic in the gospel reading, the miracle we heard that Jesus did in the sheep gate pool, in the entrance of Jerusalem, there is a pool that used to be the sheep's to be clean for the sacrifice. And it's called, in Hebrew, it's called Bethesda. In that place, there were five porticos that many paralyzed, many sick people were visiting that place. For what reason? An angel was coming in some seasons and moving the water of that pool, and the first that was going in the pool was healed from any disease, for any problem that was facing. And it was a paralytic man, and he was paralytic for 38 years. And he met Jesus. And Jesus asked him, "Do you want to be healed?" And the man, that he should say, "Just leave me alone," right? If we are facing difficulties and someone comes to us and asks questions, we don't have the patience many times to accept his talking and his conversation. But that man, with humble and with patience, he replied to Jesus, "I have nobody to put me in the pool. When the angel comes, I'm ready, but nobody is here for me to put me in. So for 38 years, I'm waiting patiently." And God told him to
to take to raise and to take up his pallet and to walk. It was so easy. For God always is so easy. One moment to change everything, all the problems that we are facing in our life. And from that, we have to take the message that someone that feels that has nobody next to him, don't be disappointed. Don't be hopeless, because as Saint John Chrysostom said, that's why Jesus, God, came on earth as human, became man in order to be beside to the people that they are alone, that they have nobody. In this way, he will be with them and he will heal them and he will help them to overcome all the obstacles and the difficulties that they're facing. This is amazing, to have someone next to you. And everybody has to feel that. Whenever you're facing problems, turn your faces to God and talk to him and pray to him and patiently waiting his response. To some people, never respond. There is no answer. Never change anything. That means that maybe it's not good, beneficial for his soul. But to some people, in one moment, they see the miracle and everything changes. That means that God wanted to help them because it's good for their soul, whatever he's giving them. And that man was healed for a reason, because that disease was because of his sins. It's not for everyone. It's not for every sickness that we are facing is because of our sins. But for some people, yes, it is. And for that man, it was the reason of his sins. That's why Jesus, when saw him later in the temple, praying and thanking God, he told him, sin no more, because you're going to have worse sickness. But for the people that they are facing other sicknesses and other problems, that means that God is asking from them this experience and these difficulties make them stronger. And in this way, their experience, they are able to help others and their spirit to become stronger and better. Because in this life, you can see, we are not all even. Some people, they are stronger and they can do more things. Some people are weak and they are expecting from others to help them. The same thing, God is asking some people to be stronger in order to help the weak people. And we have to be patient and humble to see the will of God, to see what is the plans, God's plans for us. We never are disappointed, we never are sad, but always with full of faith, strong faith, and waiting patiently to see what is good. Εύχομαι, αγαπητοί μου αδελφοί, το θαύμα που έκανε ο Χριστός στον παραλυτικό να κάνει και σε εσάς και σε εμάς, σε όλους που υποφέρουμε, ο καθένας με τα δικά του θέματα, με τα δικά του προβλήματα, να έρθει και να σας επισκεφτεί και να σας απαλύνει τον πόνο και μαζί να προσπαθήσετε να προσπεράσετε αυτά τα προβλήματα. Remember always, the saints of our church never asked from God to take the sickness from their bodies that they were suffering. They were able to do many miracles to other people, but they never asked from God to heal them, because they wanted to suffer in this life in order to see many blessings in the other life. Maybe sometimes it's not right when we are asking to be healed from some sicknesses that our body is suffering, but first to ask the healing of our soul, that this is the most important, that this is going to stay forever for the eternal life. The soul is going to heaven, the body is going on earth, and only bones is going to remain here, but the soul is going to remain

I wanted also to thank the families, Patakakis family and Carter family, for donating the fellowship hour today. As you are taking the Antidoro in Arto, you can go next door to have the fellowship hour. And I wanted to thank the families for always supporting our community, both sides. We are so blessed to have people for many years to support our church in many ways. Maria as well was a very blessed person, 40 days now, and is missed from us. She was a very nice person. I'm very blessed that I met her. Also, Ekaterini, she was a nice person, but she was facing some sickness and some problems, but always I saw her with a smile in her face and peaceful. And this is the amazing thing, and that comes, that brings to the family and to all the people around us, give us strength. If we see someone that is suffering a lot and he's calm and happy, we take courage to overcome our little things, little problems that we are facing. I wanted to welcome also Mrs. Elaine Ellen, that is with us today. It's a very blessing, it's a big blessing for us to have her with us. She is the head of the financial of our archdiocese, the Greek archdiocese. She's volunteering that work, but it's a big responsibility, but she's doing excellent job, that she cleared everything, all the problems of the archdiocese, one by one, accompanied with our archbishop. It's a good team, and they are doing excellent job, and we have the blessing to be with us today. Thank you for coming today, and for Ekaterini. Ο Θεός να σας ευλογεί. I wanted to ask you to clap one more time for the thing that I'm going to announce now, because thus this week we were able to have the closing for the house across the street. This is amazing. That was a dream that, to be honest, I was hopeless at the beginning. I didn't expect, I didn't see any light at the end of the tunnel, as we say. Δεν είδα κανένα φως στο τέλος του τούνελ, ότι θα υπήρχε η βοήθεια, that we were able to have that help. But you see, when we come together, all together, and we put a little bit from our money, from our knowledge that we know, we can do so many things. And this is going to be a house, first, to put all the youth ministries, the nursery program, and all the youth ministries. And God, and may Panagia, wants more and more things for the future. We pray, and I wanted to thank you all for that offer, for that day at the gala, that you came, you supported, and you gave donations. We are still missing some money. We didn't pay the whole amount of the house. Maybe someone is willing to support us a little more. We're still missing 40,000 for the house. So, slowly, slowly, I see some people, when they hear that, they give 1,000, 2,000. And I hope that until the summer, we are going to cover that that amount that we need for the house. Also, I wanted to thank Mr. Paravalos for donating the new floor in the hall. This week we changed the floor and we put the new laminate floor. And I wanted to thank also Mr. George Sifonios. He doesn't like to hear his name, but you know something? I love that. I love that when you are able to do things. And he came with his company, construction company, to volunteer and to donate the hours and to put the installation of the lamination for the flooring. Thank you so much, Kyrie Yorgo, and τον κύριο Παράβολο, that he donated all the materials. I hope in the future to see more and more people, that if you have any companies, anything, this is the beauty of when we say community.

That is the important things. We come all together, and whatever we know, we put our knowledge, our money, our effort. The next event that we are going to have is the golf outing, June 24. But we started accepting donations and sponsorships for that day. And in the evening, you can join in the hall to have a nice event with bingo night also. One more thing that I wanted to tell you is about the Harbor of Care and Hope. This is a new ministry, a new program that we started in our church. We started once a month preparing hot, warm meals, packing them, and distribute them to the people that they are in need and they are hungry. Whoever wants to donate the meal of the month, or maybe if we have more donations, we can add more days during the month. But at least we should have once a month. It's almost $300 to make 120 meals for the people. Whoever wants to donate is welcome. And whoever wants to volunteer for one day that we gathered and we are packing the food, you can come and help us. We need at least 4 people every time to prepare the packages in the containers and to give it to the soup kitchens and to the organizations that they give the food for the people that they have there. Thank you so much for your love and your generosity. Ο Θεός να σας ευλογεί. Εύχομαι ο Θεός πάντα να σας δίνει τη χαρά. 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I want to see your faces always with smile. Don't forget to smile to keep the joy in your heart and in your mind and in your face. Okay? Ελάτε να πάρετε το αντίδωρο. Επίσης και οι ανακοινώσεις, some announcements for this week. Monday, May 4, we have Hope and Joy meeting at 5 p.m. and we are gonna meet in Long Beach for the pizza place to make the pizza. Tuesday, May 5th, we don't have paraglisis in the morning because we have the clergy syndesmos meeting in Whitestone, so I can't be here. So we cancel for this week the paraglisis service. But the blessed beginning is 9 a.m. Wednesday, May 6th, we have Orthodox and Divine Liturgy for the mid-Pentecost feast day. And Saturday, May 9th, we have the Holy Prophet Isaiah, Orthodox and Divine Liturgy. And also we are going to have the 40-day memorial service for our beloved sister Vasiliki Lolos. Whoever wants to join that service, you are welcome. And also the next Sunday is the Mother's Day Sunday. The Greek school is going to have next week some flowers, plants. You can purchase to support the Greek school and also to give the men, to give to the women that they are celebrating this beautiful day. Ο Θεός να σας ευλογεί. Ελάτε να πάρετε το αντίδωρο και τον άρτο.

Miguel and Apo, I wanted to add one more thing. 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So whoever wants to donate the paints, the colors and everything, you are welcome also.

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0: Oh, wait until you see the walk-in closets and the bathroom tile.
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